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Thanks for dropping in. Miles Smith there with Niall Horan, Drive Safe. Actually, Niall Horan's got a new album coming out next month, which will be solo album number 4. Didn't realise he was up to number 4. It's called Dinner Party, and he said it was inspired by the night he met his girlfriend, Amelia Woolley, at a dinner party. So we'll hear a lot more of that and his new one. A Little More Time. Sam Smith on the way and our throwback 89 with Belinda Carlisle.

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2: What's this bad beat that you want to talk about?
3: Ash, I don't know if you've seen this, but there's a bad bad beaver to the bone. Who knew? Who knew beavers could be so bad? Young family have been fishing over in the States when out of the water came a beaver. Now, beaver is
2: national. Hold on, let me take you some more music. Yeah,
3: okay, sorry. Bad. Bad beaver. To the bone. Now, this beaver.
2: Please tell me how to straddle him.
3: No, he was off his face.
2: Was he?
3: Yeah. So New Jersey Lake, and which is south of Canada, because Canada is the national animal the beaver is the national animal for Canada. And in New Jersey, where this family were fishing, 8-year-old boy was up to his hips

0: 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Showers tomorrow, overnight 16 to a top of 23. And showers for the rest of the week, temps in the low 20s.
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0: This is True Crime Tonight around Australia with Michelle Laurie and producers Matthew Tankard and Ruby Bartzis. And it's time, Ruby, for headlines.
1: This week marked 100 days since Nancy Guthrie, the 84-year-old mother of US Today show host Savannah Guthrie, went missing. The local sheriff's department issuing a statement saying they remain fully committed to the investigation despite 3 months passing since her disappearance. New South Wales launches inquiry into whether Ivan Milat committed far more murders than he was convicted of. This investigation could possibly link the backpacker killer to some of the 58 unsolved murders and missing person cases in New South Wales. Families hope the review will find

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0: No, there's no dolphin border. No, sorry.
1: No. So I think that's an interesting fact. But yeah, they want to change their brand. Do you reckon it'll stick?
0: So is it just Giants? Is that what they're, what are they going with?
1: Well, that's, they're asking. Well, they're asking for public opinion to see what they reckon they should be known as, because they don't identify personally as the greater Western Sydney suburb.
0: What a good way of getting out of doing a rebrand, though. Like, yeah, hey, guys, and then you can't get in trouble for it. Yeah. We're just going to throw this one out to the public and see what they think.
1: We do that quite a lot. Yeah,
0: actually, now that you think about it. Why do you give all of our secrets away? It's 91.1 Hot FM.
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0: 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Good morning. Time for some entertainment news.
1: Ash's entertainment.
0: Alrighty, time for some entertainment news. And the great Delta Goodrum. We were talking about her the other day, but this is really cool. She is our gal representing Australia at the European

0: 91.1 Hot FM. It is Sam and Ash. Good morning. It is 7:24. Do you know what time it is, Sam?
1: It's time for the fax machine.
0: It is. God, I love this. I always learn so much.
2: Sam and Ash's fax machine. Spitting out a daily fact you can use to impress your friends and confuse your enemies.
0: All right, what you got today, buddy?
1: I'm glad you've asked. So, you would have seen overnight that in Bermuda, Australia have won the Sail GP.
0: Mm.
1: Now, this is truly remarkable. This is the Formula One of sailing.
0: I'm obsessed with you. Got me onto this.
1: Ryan Reynolds and Hugh Jackman own the part owners of the Bonds Flying Ruse, which just won in Bermuda. Congratulations. With their boat reaching speeds of 97 kilometres an hour.
0: Whoa.
1: Okay. Which equates roughly, give or take, to around 80 to 90 knots.
0: Yeah.
1: Now, do you know why wind speed is measured or how and why it's called knots? That wind is measured.
0: No.
1: Okay, so there used to be a device used by the old sailing galleons back in the 17th and 18th century, where they'd have like a little mini parachute, and on that parachute would be attached a string, and every yard would be a knot tied in the rope.
0: Yeah.
1: And what they would do is, at the back of the boat, they'd throw this little parachute out the back of the boat and let the rope slide between their fingers. And the time it would take to go between their fingers for 60 seconds would be how many knots of breeze there was, because that's how many

0: knots would pass through their fingers. So they'd throw the bag up, it would sail out the back of the boat, and it would go 1, 2, 3, 4, 5, 6, 7, 8, 9, 10. It was 10 knots in the time it took for 60 seconds for that bag to fly.
1: Why did I think about how sore my fingers would be? Like,
0: yeah, 50 knots. You got some calluses there. Really windy, really hurty.
1: Yeah, guys, we might stop it there, hey? Yeah. My max is 40. Yeah. It's 91.1 Hot FM.
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3: 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Sunshine Coast traffic.
4: G'day, around a 10-minute delay through North Lakes on the Bruce, starting to build inbound through Mountain Creek on the Sunshine Motorway, a couple of minutes, and slowing up through Bocorina on the Nickel May. Skill zone speed limits in place. Not too bad for the David Lowway through Coolum just yet. A little bit of traffic, Steve Irwin way through Landsborough and Biewa. The all-electric Chery E5 with 430 kilometres of range now from just $37,990 drive away. 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
5: Good morning, Bruce Atkinson here, broadcasting from Cubby Cubby Country. A man has been taken to hospital after a car and motorbike crash at Palmwoods. The crash happened on Woombye Palmwoods Road just after 8 last night. The man in his 20s was taken to hospital with potentially life-threatening arm, leg and chest injuries. Meanwhile, police are searching for three people allegedly involved in a serious stabbing in Caboolture on the weekend. A 31-year-old man has life-threatening injuries in hospital after allegedly being robbed, assaulted and stabbed by a group of three people at the Sundowner Hotel in Caboolture on Saturday night. The trio fled before police arrived. Anyone who witnessed the incident or has information that may assist with the investigation is urged to contact police. The Noosa Mayor says a new community battery will stop solar power produced in the area from being wasted. The battery in McGregor Park will store excess solar energy exported to the grid by nearby homes during the day and return it to the neighbourhood at night. Frank Wilkie says there's a good uptake of solar in Noosa, but the infrastructure isn't keeping up with what's being generated.
6: These community batteries, and this is one of the first going in to Queensland, is one solution to ensuring that the excess power that's generated during the day does not go to waste, doesn't overload the grid, and is there ready to supply back to customers at night when their demand is highest.
5: In rugby league, the Sunshine Coast Falcons have a 3-point lead at the top of the Q Cup ladder after a 14-12 win against Easts on the weekend. It's the Falcons' seventh straight win. Second rower Josh Billings scored two tries. Coach Brad Henderson says it'll be nice to have this weekend off with a bye.
7: That was a 5-week block of footy, and it was some hard footy as well. So, you know, we went into it half hoping if we get 3 out of 5 here, guys, we've done particularly well. So we've just won all 5. So, you know, I'm really proud of the boys, really proud of where we sit. But we need this break. So this break's going to be really good for us. And, you know, we'll refresh and come back fully energised for our game against Wynnum in a couple of weeks.
5: The Sunshine Coast Lightning are 2 wins outside the top 4 in the Super Netball after being beaten 70-56 by the New South Wales Swifts on the weekend. The loss saw the Lightning drop to 6th place on the ladder with just 3 wins from 9 games. In national news, Donald Trump has rejected Iran's proposal to a US peace plan. The president described elements of Tehran's response as totally unacceptable. It offered no firm commitment to curb Iran's nuclear ambitions. And now with sport, here's Matt McDonald.
8: Adelaide's moved into 8th spot on the AFL ladder after their 37-point win over Richmond, while Melbourne is a game in front of them after beating West Coast by 32. Panthers coach Ivan Cleary is backing Dylan Edwards to retain his spot in the New South Wales Origin side after starring in their 30-18 win over the Raiders. It comes amid calls for James Tedesco to reclaim the number one jersey. And a tough ask for Alexi Popperin at the Italian Open today. He takes on world number one Jannik Sinner. That's the latest news and sport.
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1: 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Partly cloudy with a high chance of showers for the coast today at the top of 24.
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1: 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It is 7:33 and we've got Taryn from the Sunshine Coast Turf Club joining us because there's some cool additions to this year's 91.1 Hot FM Ladies Oaks Day.
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0: 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It is Sam and Ash. Good morning. 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
3: Officially the biggest day on the racing calendar for the Sunshine Coast, and we are super proud to be associated with it. And joining us right now is one of the big dog in little shoes, Taryn from the Turf Club. Good morning, SETC guru. How are you?
4: I'm so well. How are you?
0: We're gorgeous. Now, we had some fun with you filming some really fun things the other day. You know, you were running down.
3: Clarify.
0: The, wait, what?
3: Clarify.
0: Oh, okay. To filming with the Sunshine Coast, you know, the Sunshine Coast Turf Club for 91.1 Hot FM Ladies Oaks Day.
3: Yes.
0: Just to clarify, Taryn, this year is Ladies Oaks Day on steroids. Can you tell us some of the cool things that we are bringing to this year's Oaks Day?
4: Absolutely. If there was ever a symbol for a major event, it is a giant Ferris wheel. Oh. And we have one landing, yes, for the very first time, as we were filming the other day. So if you want a little glimpse of what it looks like, jump on the socials. And we've got Will Sparks headlining.

0: website, which I am so excited about. I'm a massive EDM fan, so this is going to go off.
1: Oh, and do you know, I saw him perform the other week at the Broncos. Unbelievable.
2: Good fun.
1: And really lovely guy too. Like we actually, yeah, we were having a chat and stuff like that, and he was saying how excited he was. If you don't know his music, this is him.
2: Oh, I can just see myself with a guava cruiser in hand riding the Ferris wheel to the top. Checking out Bullcock Beach from the top and checking out the turf from below.
1: How good. No, honestly, he is huge. Then you've got a Ferris wheel amongst it. This is all happening, Taz. Also, there's something else that we spoke about with Tony Kelly the other day. Can you let us in again on that secret for those who may have missed it?
0: Now, when you're sitting around thinking, what do I want to eat on the Sunshine Coast? The first thing that pops to my mind is Rice Boy. And yes. They're doing their first pop-up ever on Ladies Oaks Day at the Sunshine Coast Surf Club.
1: I mean,
2: how good is that? Now, to be fair, though, Taryn, if I can just dob you in here for a second, you may have got your Tony Kelly restaurants a little mixed up the other day.
0: What did I say?
2: I think you said Piggy Boy.
1: No, she didn't.
2: And a Giddy Back was another one, which was quite funny. And Rice Geisha.
0: Bistro Market?
2: Yeah.
1: Yeah. Exactly. That's what we're like, Tony, you've got too many to own. Everyone's getting, no, honestly, Rice Boy, it just speaks for itself, doesn't it? It is so delicious. Just, we're going to set the scene here, guys.
2: Oh.
1: You're at the Turf Club.
2: Yes. You've just had a win. You've got an extra hunji in your pocket.
1: And you've gone, what am I going to go and eat? You're going to line up.
2: Spring rolls.
1: Oh, the banana ones?
2: With banana in them.
1: Don't.
0: Oh, what about some pork belly?
2: Oh, yes.
1: And what about, what's the beef one?
2: Oh, you know, the with slow the, cooked. The
1: yes.
2: Oh,
1: oh
2: yum.
1: Don't even.
2: Yum.
0: And their famous dumpling.
1: Oh.
2: Yep. Yep, dumpling all day, doll.
1: Yeah, let's do it. Well, Taryn, we are super excited. This year's Ladies Oaks Day. Essentially, what we're trying to say is if you haven't already got your tickets, you have to go and get them, right?
2: Yep.
0: That's it. So we're on second release ticket sales, guys. So that ends this Friday. So you want to jump online and get them before prices rise.
1: Yep.
0: And then you've got a couple of weeks until the day itself. Still get them discounted online. Do not wait until you get at the gate.